how Mr. Stan Getz, who was one of the people that brought it from down south of the border, below the other border, he and a man named Gilberto, I believe it was,

tears of money set me a millionaire today. You know, the only thing I can do ain't right, turning out all wrong. You can believe what they done to my song that I wrote myself.

please don't take my sunshine away. I said, baby, please don't take my sunshine away. Baby, don't you

It's 1 o'clock and time for lunch. 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When the sun beats down and I lie on the bench, I can always hear them talk.